0: take, they've heard of Ishnan and taking a cold shower. What are some suggestions that you can have of the proper way of doing Ishnan in a cold shower?
1: Ishnan is a science, and it is the most wonderful act of courage. It's beautiful. First of all, you have to start each day with acts of courage, right? First act of courage is you get out of bed. Right? It takes a certain amount of courage to get out of bed. We discussed it before. Next act of courage is to get cold water on your body. You don't want to put cold water on your body. You want to put warm water on your body. Maybe even lukewarm water on your body, but you don't want to put cold water on your body. But when you sleep at night, all of the blood flows into the internal organs, and your body goes into a regenerative state. But when you wake in the morning, before you meditate, before you do your sadhana, your banis in the morning, if you go in the shower and turn on just the cold water only, I know you don't want to do it. I mean just the cold water only. And get in there and rub your body vigorously all over with your hands. And you know, if you don't remember Vaiguru all day long, when that cold water hits you, Vaiguru, you'll remember. Let it run. Let it run on your back. Let it run under your arms. Let it run on your face. Let it cool all those spaces. Let it dilate the capillaries so the blood runs out to your skin and the outer organs of the body. And when you get out of the shower, massage yourself with a towel very briskly, and your skin will turn a most beautiful rosy pink. And you think that cold water will make you cold, but actually, when you get out, you'll be warm. Because the blood circulation is stimulated. And then wrap yourself in a blanket, a shawl, something cozy, and sit and do your sadhana.
0: I also, other suggestion or thing I've heard about, taking almond oil or thing rubbing on top before you go into the shower, or...
1: Oh, there are lots of things you can do.
0: Or going in and out of the water, you know, so you get under the water, rub your body, go out, rub your body, go in, out, and then do it until you get warm, because you might go in there for 2 minutes or
1: almond
0: 1 minute.
1: Almond oil is very good. You should massage it before you go in the shower. It's good for your skin. You can go in and out. You can also do specific therapy through Ishnan. You know, if you run the cold water on your chin, it will make you very awake. If you run the cold water on your forehead, it will make you very sleepy. So best thing is, you can understand the science of it, understand the physiology of it, but most important thing is, stay in the water. Let the blood flow to your capillaries and wake up all of your circulation.
0: How will that benefit a person by doing that?

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dagger, dagger, dagger, dagger, dagger, dagger, dagger, dagger, dagger, dagger, dagger, dagger, dagger, dagger, dagger, dagger, dagger, dagger, dagger, dagger, dagger, dagger, dagger, dagger, dagger, dagger, dagger, dagger, dagger, dagger, dagger, dagger, dagger, dagger, dagger, dagger, dagger, dagger, dagger, dagger, dagger, dagger, dagger, dagger, dagger, dagger, dagger, dagger, dagger, dagger, dagger, dagger, dagger, dagger, dagger, dagger, dagger, dagger, dagger, dagger, dagger, dagger, dagger, dagger, dagger, dagger, dagger, dagger, dagger, dagger, dagger, dagger, dagger, dagger, dagger, dagger, dagger, dagger,

0: five Sikhs are ordered to look upon the Granth as the Guru after Guru Gobind Singh. For all time to come, no other human beings but the Granth is your Guru. The Granth is your final Guru body. It is the spirit of the first 10 Gurus.
1: If you want to meet me, bow before me and pay your respects. If you want to talk with me, read through my pages. If you want to listen to me, listen to my pages being read. If you want to hold a discourse with me, look for the deeper meanings within my pages. If you have a problem, do a standing prayer and ardas with sincerity, followed with a passage called a Hukamnama, and in its wisdom, you will have your answer. If you are in distress, spend time in my company. Consider the Granth as my physical representation, of that have no doubt.
0: Guru Nanak sought inspiration from the Divine Word. Guru Gobind Singh Ji passed the seat of Guruship back to the Word. In the beginning was the Word, in the end was the Word.

I desire not a kingdom. I do not even desire salvation. My soul craves for your love and a place at your feet. I have turned to you helpless. Grant me the company of your Savior.